When it's the same, I feel the coffee is thin. You never tell but never judge a god, baby, it's a sham. You don't come and not choose, not bite, but not soul. Hope, hope, but just get along the club, no fine. Hope, but live as a stand, light is choosing, go, my man. You can trust me, the match called to play the girls.